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People keep telling me smile, but bro is on trial, there's shit to adjust to. I don't need security to ride around town, we can fly downtown, just us two. Unless you know the G-Way handshake when we go to shake.

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0: 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Act like you got some sense.
1: Ain't nobody get up there and shake his ass. What are we talking about?
0: Don't get out there playing it, okay?
1: I go every night. That's all I know how to do, man. You know?
0: I ain't flew all the way overseas in the middle seat for us to get over here and suck. Act like you got some sense.
1: You might get a little bit of this here. Not money. This is hope money. I hope you get out there and do your thing.
0: Hey,
1: yeah, yeah.
0: You know what I'm saying?
1: All right.
0: You can fold that. 3,000. I'm telling you. Don't mess it up for everybody. Greyhound don't float on water.
2: Here in London for the first time, to perform for you live, Johnny Volta, Benjamin Andre, Duke Young Drum, Possum Jenkins, and Andre.
3: I suppose. 3,000.
2: Performing their smash hit, Hey Ya! Ladies and gents, I give you
3: the love.